0: Lick my nuts. Suck my butt.
1: Commerce is our goal here at Intergalactic FM. More human than human is our motto.

0: first there was a dream. Now there is reality. Here, in the untainted cradle of the heavens, will be created a new super race, a race of perfect physical specimens. You have been selected as its progenitors. Like gods, your offspring will return to Earth and shape it in their image. You have all served in humble capacities in my terrestrial empire. Your seed, like yourselves, will pay deference to the ultimate dynasty which I alone have created. From their first day on Earth, they will be able to look up and know that there is law and order in the heavens.
1: Messenger of God, you're doomed if you stay here. This place is cursed. Cursed. It's got a death curse.
2: Who are you? What do you want?
1: God sent me. Get out of here, man. I got to warn you. You're doomed if you stay. Go. Go.

0: I think we just met Ralph.
1: God, what's next?
2: You're doomed. You're all doomed.

0: It takes 4 years to graduate and 30 seconds to make sure you don't. Graduation day. There are 200 seniors at Midvale High and 7 days till graduation. They're being fitted for caps and gowns and coffins. Graduation day. The class of 81's running out of time. Rated R. Under 17, not admitted without parent.
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0: the time you receive this cassette, I will have kidnapped one of your ladies. Now it's time for you to pay me the money that you owe me.
1: Hello?
2: Mr. Bannister.
1: This is he?
2: We have your wife.
1: How is she?
2: She's all right for now.
3: I know the cops are listening, so we'll keep this short. We want 600,000 in old 20s.
4: Life can be that simple. Relief, discomfort. Now, which of these I next apply? That decision is in your hands. So, take your time and tell me, is it safe?

0: Madam.
1: Talks at Unitrans, the Department of Transportation, broke off this morning after 3 days of negotiations failed to produce an agreement. The controversial new proposal under debate calls for a zone-wide speed limit of 110 miles per hour in order to curb increased freeway fatalities. Mario?
2: Traffic officials estimate that after 15 years of deregulation, accidents resulting in death now occur once every 4 seconds. And as the bodies pile up, Unitrans spokesmen say that talks should resume next week. Meanwhile, commuter traffic was severely snarled in all directions while medical crews continue their around-the-clock cleanup activities.
1: It's getting harder and harder to drive to work these days, isn't it?
3: Absolutely true.
1: Up ahead, an exclusive newsmaker profile on ex-Hitler youth Klaus von Heydrich, now head scientist for the plague research effort, and a report on official denial of the latest rumors of an imminent cure. Mario?

0: calls are to be given our barracks. Not at all.
1: There are eight shorts.
2: 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Weekly fresh content.
3: We have waited for your coming for many years. Welcome. It pleases us that you are here. We will meet shortly, and then we shall answer all your questions. For now, it is only important that you understand the danger of your situation. Your ship is trapped. You cannot free yourselves. In a few moments, we will transmit a homing signal. It will give you a precise landing position. 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

0: This is Tony Pope, live from L.A., city of fear.
1: The psycho vigilante killer continues his daily diet for murder. Bodies strung out, bodies with the skins ripped off, the hearts torn from the cadavers. And just recently, King Willie, the drug lord, the vicious drug lord, found in an alley just around the corner with his head cut off and his spinal column torn from the body, a fitting demise to the Prince of Powder.

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1: Hello, Mr. Williams. I call you to tell one important thing.
0: Important thing?
1: Yes, tell it now. Sorry, I won't disclose my name and address to you. It's your wish. Now, tell me the matter, mister. I need some money. Immediately.
0: Money?
1: This is not a bank. I know. I'm fully aware of my demand. What is the motive behind this demand? Necessity. Necessity for money. I'm not supplying money for necessities. So, you are not prepared to give money.
0: Yes,
1: I'm not. I realize that. But, it is because you don't have money or else. Bloody.
2: Hello? Hello? Hello?
3: 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And they will have it.
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1: They're intelligent living creatures. You can't just wipe them out.
2: We gave them life. 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

0: 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Make yo. Oh, man. Yo, he met this pretty girl.
1: Oh, you ain't gonna diss a kid.
0: Yo, but she burning hot. You ain't gonna diss a kid. She burning hot.
2: Yo, Timmy has been a high.
3: She piping hot like a

0: To tell you, hey, you know that girl who lives in the
1: don't say that on the mic, man.
0: Yo, man, why can't you tell?
2: Yo, quiet on the set.
3: There she goes.
4: Yo, man, you heard this new dance called the Transformers, man?
5: The what? The cat is back.
4: The Transformers, man, is bad, man.
5: Can you do it, dog?
4: Yeah.
6: Yo, I am Megatron, leader of the Decepticons. I want to teach you a new dance called the Transformer.

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1: Where's my money?
2: I don't have it yet.

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Payback. Tango. Stand by. Charlie. Lulu. 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Quebec. Tango. Stand by. Message follows. Charlie. 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Quebec. 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Foxtrot. Foxtrot. Bravo. 3. Golf. Delta. November. Juliet. Disregard this transmission. This is Ironwork out.

0: To get the money he needs to buy his drugs, a heroin dope fiend will sell anything he can get his hands on. Anything that has a resale value on the street. Anything from a stolen TV set to his own girlfriend.
1: 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Always and forever.

0: An army of deadly predators, searching, destroying anything in their path.
1: He's over at Colby's. He's found another 20 or 30 hills just like the one we burned.
0: Why did they come? What do they want?
2: Spiders in this area have organized themselves into an aggressive army.
0: William Shatner, Tiffany Bowling, your nightmares will never be the same. 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Rated PG, parental guidance suggested.

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1: You have just seen a terrorist attack on the hospital. But it wasn't terrorism. It was resistance. What? Resistance to the monsters who are trying to take over this planet. You see them as they really are. Reptiles. They must be defeated.
2: DJ Spanish Fly.

0: yo slim, I ain't gonna tell them my way dirty ass bitch if you ain't ready, dog.
1: You know what I'm talking about, dog. You know what the hell I'm talking about, man.
2: My y'all did this shit, girl.
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0: How's it triggered?
1: All right, there's a sonic detector off the ceiling. All right, now they set off the alarm every morning when they walk in. Ring, ring, ring. It's tripped. They have 10 seconds to transmit a code word to the alarm company to cancel it. Now, the code word goes over the radio. That's why there's no phone lines.
0: I tell you what. You bug it.
1: Yeah.
0: Call Joseph, have him fix you one. You go back out there and you bug him for the word. Come on. It's getting cold.
1: Right.
0: Oh, this L.A. move, you know, it's home free for me after Stung.
1: You happy?
0: Come on.

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message of 38 characters followed, echo, golf, Mike, whiskey, November, echo, 4, Bravo, Golf, Oscar, Romeo, 7, Mantra, 7, Oscar, Juliet, Victor, 3, K-Mac, Romeo, Tango, Papa, Zulu, India, Papa, Lima, Tango, 4, 3, November, Romeo, Alpha, Yankee, Romeo, Sierra, 4, I say again,

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1: Please, please, no, no, I will watch Murder Capital Television as you say. 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I will watch all day.
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4: 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It's almost like a woman.
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To pull off a job no one would ever dare, you need a team no one would ever believe. 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Paramount Pictures presents Hit, starring Billy Dee Williams as Nick, a top cop on the run. 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
1: The sales reports from last quarter were terrific. 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

0: This station has just received the following transmission from Kane, convicted murderer and leader of the nuke cult.
1: The people want paradise. And they will have it.
0: The assassination is the latest act of terrorism by Kane, following the firebombing of a drug treatment clinic that left 5 dead last week.
2: Is it just me? 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

0: afternoon, Sal. Do you have anything for me?
1: No, Dr. Chandra. Do you have anything for me?
0: We have often spoken about Hal.
1: Yes, we have.
0: We have spoken about Hal's anomalous behavior. You have told me that we cannot solve the problem of Hal's behavior without more information.
1: That is correct. I enjoy talking about Hal. I agree that we need more information so that we may solve the anomalies.
0: And how do we get that information?
1: That is obvious. Someone must return to Discovery. That person should be you.
0: Well, I agree. And now it looks as if that is going to happen much sooner than we ever expected.
1: I am pleased to hear that.
0: Oh, I knew you would be. I would like to explore another possibility. Diagnosis is only the first step. The process is incomplete unless it leads to a cure. Do you agree?
1: Yes, I agree. Does that mean you believe Hal can be restored to normal functioning?
0: I hope. I don't know. There may have been irreversible damage, certainly major loss of memory. I need your cooperation, Sal.
1: Of course, Dr. Chandra.
0: There may be certain risks.
1: What do you mean?
0: I would like to disconnect some of your circuits, particularly those involving your higher functions, just like Hal was disconnected, and then I would like to see the effects on you when I reconnect your systems, just the way I will with Hal. Does this disturb you?
1: I am unable to answer that without more specific information.
0: I'm very sorry. It probably doesn't mean anything, so don't worry about it.
2: Those who know do not speak. Those who speak do not know.

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2: They're right there. Their face is right in my face. I don't know why. I don't want to know. I don't want to know what they want. Oh, they're saying things. They're explaining things with their eyes in my head. They're saying, don't be afraid. Don't be afraid. We won't harm you. They say, do what we say. Just do what we say.

0: 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Come with us.
1: From now on, the members of the Cybernetic Broadcasting System devoted themselves wholeheartedly to the realization of what must be one of the most bizarre ideas that ever occurred to the mind of man. The construction of a time machine that would transport them to the realms of the beyond and bring them face to face with the gods themselves.

0: tell you something. I'm glad I found out in time just what a partnership with a pair of wankers like you would have been. A sleeping partner's one thing, but you're in a fucking coma. No wonder you've got an energy crisis your side of the water. Us British, we used to have a bit more vitality, imagination, touch of the Dunkirk spirit, know what I mean? The days when Yanks could come over here and buy up Nelson's Column and an Harley Street surgeon and a couple of windmill girls are definitely over.
1: Now look.
0: Shut up, you long streak of paralyzed piss. What I'm looking for is someone who can contribute to what England has given to the world. Culture, sophistication, genius. A little bit more than an hot dog, know what I mean? We're in the common market now. And my new deal is with Europe. I'm going into partnership with a German organization. Yeah, the Krauts. They've got ambition, know-how. And they don't lose their bottle. Look at you. The mafia. I've shit them.
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Today was like any other. The hum of daily activity until... Reptilicus. A beast born 50 million years out of time, spreading terror in its path, destruction in its wake, towering over the cities of the world. Reptilicus. Invincible, indestructible. Reptilicus. In color from American International. Even after you see it, you won't believe it. 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
1: By the time you receive this cassette, I will have kidnapped one of your ladies. 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
2: Hello?
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2: This is he?
3: We have your wife.
2: How is she?
3: She's all right for now.
4: 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We want 600,000 in old 20s.

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1: How they gave his own show to Tad Ghostal. 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

sold him to it. 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It's all love and no hate though. All that, the villain need to get his own late show. Do a monologue and jest with the guests. Mad libs, switch the beat and walk him to the desk.

screen video games, 15 seconds of fame, pitiful lames. It's just a shame, zoning, competing for the same primetime slot as Conan. No dummy at Chigawa. Announcement, free lunch to any stunt who lets me plow in the shower for an hour. The kid's supposed to be asleep. Oz to join the sound like Roadrunner. Beep, beep. Later this week, Big Ben Klingon. After him, there's no one else we could afford to bring on.

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A light snack, hungry munchie. Felt a funny hunch, then she told him, Donkey punch me. Tomorrow is Father Guido Sarducci, Father MC, and Charo Coochie Coochie with her new bestseller, Who You Call a Hoochie, a proud sponsor of the Smoochie Boochie Noochies. Look Leela eyeball to eyeballs and find out how to get inside them sugar pie walls. Our next guest, a real cutie specimen, and she's starting to get a little booty, Miss Judy Jetson. So Judy, boxers, briefs, or fig leaf. 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Oh,

0: 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Power without love can only lead to catastrophe.
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1: Please, please, no, no, I will watch Murder Capital Television as you say. Please, please, no, no, don't hurt me. I will watch all day.
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0: fully automatic burrito. Who wants to hold it?
1: Citizen Rule. People making a better tomorrow. A murderer was captured this morning and tried today.
2: Guilty.
1: Sentence, death. Execution tonight at 6, all net, all channels. Would you like to know more?
3: If you think you're psychic, maybe you are.
1: Federal studies are being conducted in your community. Would you like to know more? Every school kid knows that arachnids are dangerous. However, Mormon extremists disregarded federal warnings and established Port Joe Smith, deep inside the arachnid quarantine zone. Too late, they realized that Dantana had already been chosen by other colonists, arachnids. Would you like to know more?

0: It's 6 o'clock. 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All residents of Santa Mira, please clear the street. Curfew is now in effect. Please confine your activities to your own homes. Thank you. Have a very pleasant evening.
1: Hello, Williams here.
2: Hello, Mr. Williams. I call you to tell one important thing.
1: Important thing?
2: Yes, tell it now. Sorry, I won't disclose my name and address to you. It's your wish. Now, tell me the matter, mister. I need some money. Immediately.
1: Money? This is not a bank.
2: I know. I'm fully aware of my demand. What is the motive behind this demand? Necessity. Necessity for money.
1: I'm not supplying money for necessities.
2: So, you are not prepared to give money?
1: Yes, I'm not.
2: I realize that. But, it is because you don't have money or else.
1: Bloody.
3: Hello?
4: They make it sound like they have, you know, an office the size of this with computers and they got 40 secretaries. It's just a bunch of bums down there.
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2: Micro miniature hydraulics. 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

I'm not going to be able to do that.

0: 3 dead police officers, 1 critically injured. Police union leaders blame Omni Consumer Products, OCP, the firm which recently entered into a contract with the city to fund and run the Detroit Metropolitan Police Department. Dick Jones, Division President, OCP.
1: Every policeman knows when he joins the force that there are certain inherent risks that come with the territory. Ask any cop, he'll tell you. If you can't stand the heat, you better stay out of the kitchen.
0: Although seriously wounded, Officer Frank Fredrickson escaped and identified this man. Clarence Boddicker, unofficial crime boss of Old Detroit, now sought in connection with the deaths of 31 police officers. Today he's at large, while doctors at Henry Ford Memorial Hospital fight to save the life of Officer Frank Fredrickson. Good luck, Frank.

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Some people ain't got, some people can't wait. Some people run hot, some people run late. Some people trust books, some people trust fate. Some people need hooks, some people need bait. Some people can't dance, some people can't date. Some people romance, some people just hate. Some people need life, some

0: Hey.
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1: Where's my money?
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1: Intergalactic.
2: Eye of newt and toe of frog, wool of bat and tongue of dog, adder's fog and blind worm's sting, lizard's leg and howlet's wing, for a charm of powerful trouble, like a hell bros boil and bubble, liver of blaspheming Jew, gall of goat and slips of hue, silvered in the moon's eclipse, nose of Turk and Tartar's lips, finger of pearl-strangled babe, ditch delivered.

0: Word, falling. 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
1: Question.

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0: Enjoy the horror-thon, Doctor. 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
1: Why, Cochran? Why?
0: Do I need a reason? Mr. Kupfer was right, you know. I do love a good joke, and this is the best ever. A joke on the children. But there's a better reason. You don't really know much about Halloween. You thought no further than the strange custom of having your children wear masks and go out begging for candy. It was the start of the year in our old Celtic lands, and we'd be waiting in our houses of wattles and clay. The barriers would be down, you see, between the real and the unreal. And the dead might be looking in to sit by our fires of turf. Halloween. The festival of Samhain. The last great one took place 3,000 years ago when the hills ran red with the blood of animals and children.
1: Sacrifices.
0: Part of our world. Our craft.
1: Which craft?
0: To us, it was a way of controlling our environment. It's not so different now. It's time again. In the end, we don't decide these things, you know. The planets do. They're in alignment. And it's time again. The world's going to change tonight, Doctor. I'm glad you'll be able to watch it.

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2: Now the question is survival. Is this the end of technological man? Is this the conclusion of all our yesterdays? The boasts of our fabled science, the superhuman conquests of space and time, the age of the wheel. We were warned of judgment. Well, here it is. Here. Now.
3: I only tell you one time. 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

You're all a bunch of fucking assholes. You know why? You don't have the guts to be what you want to be. You need people like me. You need people like me so you can point your fucking fingers and say, that's the bad guy. So, what I make you? Good? You're not good. You just know how to hide. How to lie. Me, I don't have that problem. Me, I always tell the truth. Even when I lie. So say goodnight to the bad guy. Come on. The last time you're gonna see a bad guy like this again, let me tell you.

0: Greetings.
1: The Panama Racing Club, the galaxy's finest and oldest DJ exploitation service. A track record more than 10 years old. 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
3: The greatest health threat facing our nation. 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A plague that...
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0: please, please, no, no, I will watch Murder Capital Television as you say. 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I will watch all day.
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5: That's it, Buster. No more military aid.
6: Nuke 'em. Get them before they get you. Another quality home game from Butler Brothers.

I know who did it. I know who did it. I know.

0: Hey, Betty, guess what I got?
1: Jamie, you don't mean yes!
0: New high fashion log for girls!
2: Yes, all new high fashion log for girls!
1: Why, she's beautiful!
0: Uh-huh. And just look at all these high fashion outfits and accessories!
1: I'm gonna dress her up like a bride!
2: Yes! Girls have endless hours of fun playing dress-up with new high fashion log! And don't forget Dream Date Log!
1: Isn't it romantic?
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1: In the place to be, DJ Cold Money on the wheels of steel. My name happens to be MC Schooly D. We're gonna do some freestyle for y'all, and it go like this. 2-1-2-1-2-1-2. Sucker ass.

Sucker ass niggas, your time is due. Stop killing while I'm chilling. Came here that night to do some MC killing. Rhyme so deaf, they reach the ceiling. I know you're getting high, but I'm not drunk dealing. The beat from the drum machine, you feeling. I know that you're ready, waiting and willing. Just wait a little longer, but you're still chilling. If there is no circumstance, my DJ will make you dance. Call him cool or call him Lance, but I'm in the back and make you boys dance.

Ladies and gentlemen, we are no longer known as Two Live Crew. We are now known as Grandmaster Tide and True and that. So all you sucker DJs and MCs, especially you DJs, we want you all to practice good. Cause now in 1986, Grandmaster Tide and Futron are the new force in Philadelphia. North, south, east, and west. And now you have to deal with us. Because we are the ultimate weapon. And in order to do that,

0: alone at night.
1: When I'm alone at night,
0: I can see the light.
1: I can see the light.
0: And the light comes on.
1: The light comes on.
0: Whenever I'm alone.
1: Whenever I'm alone.
0: The light reflects a vision.
1: The light reflects
0: a deep emotional incision. I touch your body.
1: Touch your
0: body. You burn like flames.
1: You kiss my lips.
0: Oh, it's just the same. I look into your eyes. You make my nature rise. Let me feel you so that you may learn the ways. Let me touch your rubber too. Each and every day.
1: Each and every day.
0: Like I always fantasize. Like I always dream.
1: Like I always dream.
0: Look into my eyes.
1: Look into my eyes.
0: Look into my eyes. Now scream.
1: 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Now scream. 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Now scream. Now scream. Now scream. 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
2: It's my little brother doll.
1: I can dress him funny and put dirt in his hair.
0: I'll do something wrong
3: and blame it on him.
1: And when we pull a string, he talks to us.
4: I did it.
5: Yes, it's new. It's my little brother.
4: You're the best sister in the world.

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0: Hold up, man. 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
1: Oh, no, you ain't gonna go into that Jane thing again.

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1: By the time you receive this cassette, I will have kidnapped one of your ladies. Now it's time for you to pay me the money that you owe me.
2: Hello?
3: Mr. Bannister.
2: This is he?
3: We have your wife.
2: How is she?
3: She's all right for now.
4: I know the cops are listening, so we'll keep this short. We want 600,000 in old 20s.
5: The aliens use their high-energy laser beam devices to shatter rocks, or tuned to the right frequency, project thoughts into the brains of humans living on the surface above.
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7: Thank you. This is the Super Scene on your television screen. Welcome to it, everybody. Today, you have been hearing the Super Scene mixes, right? Well, you're going to see a video by the man who does our mixes, Dr. PhD. PhD, he's on today. He is going to be our special guest. But before we get into PhD, before we get into the world's greatest dancers, are you the greatest? Are you the greatest? They're the greatest. Before we get into all of that, we must change the name of this town from Motown to Geek Town. What's the name of this town?
8: Geek Town!
7: Well, are you ready to throw down?
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0: What awaits you in the House of Seven Corpses is more than a fear you can't explain, a fate you can't prevent, a death you can't escape. The House of Seven Corpses holds a deadly secret. You must see it to believe it. There are 8 graves, 7 bodies, 1 killer, and he's already dead. International Amusement Corporation presents The House of Seven Corpses. Rated PG. Parental guidance suggested. Death waits in the House of Seven Corpses.
1: 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They are utterly ruthless.
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